just about midnight. 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Cops walking down my street. Watch you come to my house. You knock upon my

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1: 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Je me rappelle, j'étais petit. 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